Nothing like locking in to a space where you can really feel totally relaxed. And my ultimate goal tonight is to make you feel good, baby. I'm Lenny Green, your musical navigator, and the deeper we get into the night, baby, I'm going to become that late night lover. Of course, I'm talking to my single ladies tonight. I don't want you to leave. I want you to get comfortable. I want you to let me know what I can do for you tonight. But here's something I know you want, Milwaukee. To all lovers in the Bronx and Brooklyn, it's Blackstreet, baby. Welcome to the Quiet Storm.

Making room for love tonight, baby. So you need to push everything to the side. You know, it's Wednesday. And, you know, we're going to slide ourselves all over the place tonight as we slide ourselves a little closer to the weekend as well. I'm Lenny Green. Coming up at the top of the hour, I'm going to open up the Quiet Storm Vault. So that's why I want you to make some room in the living room, wherever you might be most comfortable at. I want to make sure the night caps up the right way. As I say good evening and happy birthday to all of my cancers that are locked in tonight, I want you to know there's a distinguished array of folks that are celebrating birthdays with you today. Actor Lance Gross, ladies, you know you love that brother. He's celebrating his birthday with you today. Will Smith's son, Jaden Smith, his birthday is today. Actor Kevin Bacon's birthday is today. The young lady who played the role of Emmy in Young and the Restless back in the day, Valerie Pettiford's birthday is today. You remember that show Rock? Yeah, with Charles Dutton. Well, one of his co-hosts in the show, Rocky Carroll, celebrating his birthday with you today. And I know we all remember the film Notorious. And you've seen this brother also in Barbershop and a countless other films. I'm talking about Jamal Woolard's birthday is today. Also celebrating birthday today, Olympic champion Jordan Burroughs. And last but truly not least, a brother who's a radio colleague who unfortunately is gone too soon, who was the originator of the Quiet Storm out of Washington, D.C. His name was Melvin Lindsay. May he sleep and rest in peace. But, you know, life is so precious, baby. That's why I always say you have to celebrate it to the fullest, and you must celebrate your birthdays beyond one day. But remember, birthdays are feathers in the broad wing of time. So as I drop this song and make some room, more room for our Wednesday night lovers like you, let me take you back a little bit with Jagged Edge. Wednesday lover, that's what you are, baby. You're in the right place. Welcome to the Quiet Storm. Every

0: 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Your foot was on the gas and her life was on the line. 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
7: A few scattered thunderstorms still around this evening, mainly clear overnight tonight, low in the upper 70s. Tomorrow, partly cloudy, scattered showers and a few thunderstorms, high 95, our heat index at 106. Mostly sunny, isolated storms Friday, high again in the mid-90s. I'm Georgia WeatherNet meteorologist KJ Allen.
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Welcome to the Quiet Storm. Kicking back and chilling with you, riding with you, working with you, and helping you out in whichever way I can, by providing that soundtrack that's so much needed as you cap up that beautiful, delicious meal tonight. And for those of you who are taking it easy because, you know, you're trying to want to keep that those calories down for the summer, I understand. I'm trying to do the same thing, but it's not working in my favor because you know that July is National Ice Cream Month, and that's probably one of my biggest weaknesses. But I've been doing pretty good, but I haven't been doing as good as I should, so I'm slipping. I'm slipping a little bit tonight. But look, I want to thank those of you who always try to make it a point to get in for confessions of love, but I know it can be difficult at times. And that's why I want you to utilize my email address as often as you can, like Lady J did last night. Now, last night's question was, how important is it to pay attention to your significant other and really get to know his or her likes and dislikes? And Lady J said, you know, if you really want an enduring relationship, you must go beyond the superficial stuff and communicate in love. Stay away from the negative comments and try to see your own shortcomings. That's key. You know, sometimes we can all point the shortcomings of somebody else, but we can't look in the mirror and look at ourselves, right? So, Lady J, thank you, baby, for your email. Look, tonight I have another interesting question on the line, and I think it's going to be directed, fellas, to you and to all of us. So stand by for that, but let me get this night a little closer and get you a little more relaxed. Here's requested music going out to our lovers who checked in from Athens. Shout out to everyone who's in Demopolis, Alabama, and Oklahoma City, and Tuscaloosa, and Birmingham, Alabama. Shout out to Jerry. What's going on, my brother? Here's Giveon, Teddy Swims. Are You Even Real? Welcome to the Quiet Storm.

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Ladies, what's going on? May I ask, what are you doing tonight? If you're not too busy, I'd like to make plans for us to spend some time together tonight. You know, after all, this is the most relaxing place in the city. It's the Quiet Storm, and I'm Lenny Green. And it all goes down right here on B101.7.

keeping it soothing and comfortable and cozy as possible. Welcome to The Quiet Storm. I'm Lenny Green. Set up the ambiance. I notice that really kind of helps out a lot when you want to really take it down. So, as soon as you get in, I know I'm driving with a few lovers that I'm still buckled up with. Make sure you kick off your shoes and slip into something nice and comfortable. 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And I've got some conversation to stimulate your mind. But in the meantime, let me drop something hot and new on you with my brother Stokely. This is called Need Love. And we all need it and want it. So let's embrace it and appreciate it. This is The Quiet Storm.

0: 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Your foot was on the gas and her life was on the line. 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
15: A few scattered thunderstorms still around this evening, mainly clear overnight tonight, low in the upper 70s. Tomorrow, partly cloudy, scattered showers and a few thunderstorms, high 95, our heat index at 106. Mostly sunny, isolated storms Friday, high again in the mid-90s. I'm Georgia WeatherNet meteorologist KJ Allen.
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Listen, baby. Listen to understand. Don't just listen to respond sometimes. Betty Green holding you down and getting you ready for a little conversation. Confessions of Love is just minutes away. And fellas, it's coming to us tonight. Yeah, it's coming to us. Fellas, I still hear from ladies from time to time that say, you know, we are intimidated if a woman should make more money than us. Is that still true? You meet someone, you find out that she, you know, financially is really good. Does that intimidate you? I want to hear from you tonight. And ladies, you're welcome to chime in as well, but I really want to lean more to the fellas tonight. I personally would not look at that as intimidation. I would look at that as powerful, bountiful, fruitful, when two dynamic forces are joining as one. Oh, baby, there's nothing stopping neither one of you from accomplishing what you want to accomplish individually, independently, and of course, collectively as a couple. So think about that. And get ready to give me a call. But right now, let me go back inside this Quiet Storm vault and say a very good evening at the same time to everyone in Pine Bluff, in Nassau, Grand Bahamas, Freeport. And thank you for joining me. Brooklyn, Boogie Down Bronx, the Village of Harlem, everyone in the Upper West Side, in New Jersey, Stamford, Connecticut, and Bridgeport. The music of Sky, singing about that real love, baby, not that fake love, that bona fide, soulmate, infinite flame love. It's the Quiet Storm.

You know it's hard for me sometimes to put my feelings into words. And I know because of all the hurt in my past, I tend to shy away from emotional commitments. But what I feel for you is so real and so strong. I couldn't walk away even if I wanted to.

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5: 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It's Dee Dee in the morning. 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

0: The power of love is amazing. And love, baby, is not what you say all the time. Love is what you do. Welcome to the Quiet Storm. I'm Lenny Green. I hope you're in a space emotionally and mentally to get into a little conversation with me tonight. Because it's time for us to slide into a little confessions of love. Before I get into it, I want to quote a renowned saying that Frank Sinatra once said. He said, and I quote, "A simple I love you means more than money," end quote. Blue Eyes, Frank Sinatra. Time for us to get into a little conversation tonight. I didn't thoroughly read the question in full, so let me recap it for you right now, because the phones are ringing. Ladies, do you feel men are more intimidated if you make more money? And fellas, does it intimidate you if you met a woman who makes more than you financially? 212-545-1075. I appreciate you reaching out to me tonight. Let's start the conversation. What do you say?
1: No.
0: You don't sound too confident on that.
1: No, I'm not. But this is a two-part answer.
0: You're not intimidated.
1: I'm not intimidated. Mm-hmm. It depends. It depends on the attitude of the woman, how she acts towards the man because she makes more money. You know, some women, because they make more money, they're what do you call it? Bossy.
0: A bossy person is a bossy person, whether they're in a relationship or not. No.
1: Yeah, but money. Remember, money rules. If you make more money, you call the shots.
0: Wow.
1: It's like, meaning like big decisions, like what kind of car? Well, I don't like that car, so I'm not going to pay for it. Well, I don't want to go here. I'm not paying for the type. Stuff like that. Women, some, they do that, you know?
0: Interesting.
1: And also with clothes also. They, you know, they make more money than the man. They're going to, if they're saving up for something, the man's like, well, listen, we can't buy this because of this reason, because we're saving up to buy a house. They make more money. They still going to buy it because they bossy and they got more, they got the money to do it.
0: So money will determine how the playing field is ran.
1: Right. Because of the money, you got the attitude of being bossy. And yeah, it'll change somebody. Hell yeah, it'll change somebody. You know, money changes people.
0: It will never change me if I can. That's for sure.
1: I mean, I ran into personal women that I know, they make more money and they're bossy. It's, we're doing this. And the man will be like, yeah, yeah, honey, let's do it. Yeah, because they're the one paying for it.
0: I got you. Okay, I got you.
1: It's funny, but it's true.
0: I appreciate the call, brother. If I made that kind of crazy money, I'm not going to let money change me. Money can come and go. I once read that we should use money and love people. Don't use people and love money. I want to tap the love line, and hopefully, ladies, you'll chime in. Once again, the question tonight is, do you feel, ladies, that men are more intimidated if you make more money? And fellas, does it really intimidate you if the woman you met makes more than you financially? And as you think about that, let me say happy birthday to Rodney Jones, who just turned 62 years young, and he enjoys listening to the Quiet Storm on a regular basis. So let me drop one of your favorite songs, Rodney. And it comes from the man who penned the song himself, The Quiet Storm. I'm only talking about Brother Smokey Robinson. Welcome inside the Confessions of Love. This is the Quiet Storm. Soft.

0: Music to soothe your mind, body, soul, and spirit. You'll find it right here every night inside of the most sexiest place in the city. This is The Quiet Storm. My name is Lenny Green. But anyway, I'm going to go back to the love lines to get your thoughts on this confessions of love topic. Fellas, ladies say men are intimidated if they make more money than you. Fellas, is that true? Are we intimidated? Are you intimidated when if a woman should make more money than you? Somebody talk to me.
1: Hey, this is Rashida Wallace, honey. And let me tell you, I've been through it. I think a lot of men are intimidated by women who make their own coin, which is crazy because they're not trying to pay for anything anyway. So don't be mad and don't be intimidated.
0: Is it true that when y'all make more money, do y'all become really bossy?
1: I don't think women become bossy. They just know what they want and they don't have time for the pettiness and the, you know, the little small talk.
0: So you become bossy.
1: I don't know about the part, but more I believe that, well, you know, we just want what we want, and sometimes we want what we want when we want it, but we give the men the benefit of the doubt, either or, you know, all depends. He got to be nice. Talk to me nice.
0: Oh, wow. See, y'all may be bossy. Okay, I got it. I got it, Rashida. All right, thank you. Thank you, baby. Appreciate it.
1: Oh, you're welcome.
0: Hey, look, I'm starting to believe the brother that called in a little earlier might be right. Fellas, I want to hear from you. Don't be shy tonight. And I'm going to try to balance it out tonight. So, ladies, don't be apprehensive. And speaking of ladies, here are the beautiful ladies of Escape with their rendition of a song that was initially done by the Jones Girls, Who Can I Run To? I hope you know by now, this is the place where you always can run to, baby, and chill, relax, and be comforted, and at the same time, musically massaged. Welcome inside the Confessions of Love. This is The Quiet Storm.

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I said, what did I do wrong? 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

0: Welcome inside the Quiet Storm. I'm Lenny Green. If you can't get me on the love line to engage in conversation, always feel free to just send me a quick email, LennyGreenTQS@gmail.com. I'm going to go back to love lines one last time. Ladies have said over the years that we as men are intimidated if a woman makes more money than we do. Ladies, I want you to know first and foremost, I am definitely not intimidated if a woman makes more money than I do. If we're a couple, that's only going to make us stronger. I agree with what the brother said. It does depend on the attitude, the perspective of the person, both man or woman, how their mind is, how they think. Are they demanding? That will determine if the relationship is going to last or not. And I feel that a lot of men are not intimidated, but I could be wrong. Fellas, are you intimidated? I don't know who's going to be on this line next, but I want you to talk to me. You're going to cap it up for us tonight.
1: A mature man wouldn't be. You know, an immature man that does not have high esteem for himself would be somewhat threatened, you know, as opposed to somebody that's positive in his whereabouts and where he stands in life. You know, if somebody's making more money than he is, great, fantastic, especially in a relationship where they're both taking care of each other.
0: That's what I'm saying. And do you feel that if a woman makes more money, does her personality change? Does she become a little more demanding or bossy?
1: I haven't yet to find out, so I couldn't tell you.
0: I got you.
1: Okay.
0: I think I have enough time to take one more call, so thanks for reaching out to me tonight. What do you say?
2: I believe that men are somewhat intimidated by women that make more money than they do because the women tend to show a lot more independence, and they're not really asking, I should say, not really permission, but they're not really asking for the consent or an agreement for them to do certain things. They just take it on upon themselves, and they do as they see fit with their money.
0: But do you feel their personality or attitude changes?
2: I feel that their personality probably strengthens, you know, with the fact that they're financially independent, gives them a lot more freedom, and that should definitely have an impact on not necessarily their personality, but certainly their behaviors.
0: And overall, do you think the relationship still has a chance, depending on that, how much her independence weighs into this?
2: At that point, it doesn't necessarily weigh on her. I think the shift goes to him and what he's willing to do or not do to feel whole in that relationship. So whether he has to step his game up, you know, or bring something more to the table, perhaps, so that he can feel more confident. Because it's not it doesn't become a her problem. It becomes a him problem.
0: Okay.
2: Not necessarily a problem, but certainly a reflection on where the gap may be or the opportunity to strengthen.
0: If a man had changed his attitude because he came into more money, how would the woman feel?
2: Well, at that point, I think that the woman would feel probably even more secure that now there is a man in her life that is not only able to sustain himself, but also able to financially secure and sustain the entire relationship and family. Whereas when he doesn't, that has a tendency for real men to have an impact on how they feel in terms of their space as a man in that relationship.
0: Gotcha. Thank you. I really appreciate your reply on this. Thank you.
2: You're welcome.
0: And I'm going to have to leave it right there for tonight. I still feel a little thin line of uncertainty. You let me know how you feel about that. Drop me an email. And let me drop something new on you, because I'm going to put the Quiet Storm spotlight, ladies, on this cat that you love. He's called the Love King. And this is a new joint. It's called The Pleasure Would Be Mine. And it always is, especially when you take out the time to lock in with me every night. Welcome to the Quiet Storm. Let me tuck you in, baby.
3: 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Love King forever. 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

quiet storm getting deeper and tucking you in nice and tight. 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I've once read that the greatest happiness of life is the conviction that we are loved, loved for ourselves, or loved in spite of ourselves. Nothing even matters when it's real love, baby. It's Lauryn Hill and D'Angelo in the Quiet Storm. Now.

Madison, Tulsa, Augusta, Albany, Georgia. Thank you for joining us tonight. Bridgeport, Connecticut. Brooklyn is still awake. Harlem is still awake. The Boogie Down Bronx, I got you, baby. Money Earning Mount Vernon and New Rochelle, Yonkers. Let's go for this ride tonight as I tuck you in a little tighter. Remember, distance means so little when someone means so much. Here's Marcia Ambrosius with Far Away from the Quiet Storm.

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17: A few scattered thunderstorms still around this evening. Mainly clear overnight tonight. Low in the upper 70s. Tomorrow, partly cloudy. Scattered showers and a few thunderstorms. High 95. Our heat index at 106. Mostly sunny, isolated storms Friday, high again in the mid-90s. I'm Georgia WeatherNet meteorologist KJ Allen.
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0: Lenny, thank you for tucking me in tonight.
1: Always a pleasure to tuck you in nice and tight, baby. And tomorrow night, I look forward to doing that again. I'm Lenny Green. And speaking of tomorrow night, don't forget, RJ, he's also known as the Doctor, Ralph Johnson of Earth, Wind, and Fire, locks in and locks down with us. He just released his memoir. And many of you have seen the documentary on Earth, Wind, and Fire, so I can't wait to catch up with the brother. It's been a minute since we connected and sat down, so he'll be in studio. And New York, get ready, because I know Earth, Wind, and Fire and Lionel Richie will be in this weekend. You don't want to miss that. But in closing tonight, remember to pay attention to the things that you are naturally drawn to, because they are often connected towards the path, the passion, and purpose in your life. Marinate on that. Remember to love much, laugh often, live well. Sweet dreams, ladies. Night, night, baby. Fellas, always appreciate your presence. The Quiet Storm signing off. Sweet dreams. Night, night.
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7: 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It's Dee Dee in the morning. 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
7: I've heard his behavior has been really good. 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

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It's the anniversary mix. 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

0: It's Dee Dee in the morning. And if you missed the show...
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2: I've heard his behavior has been really good. 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I just couldn't.
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7: It's a clear morning in the mid-70s. Plenty of sunshine later today. You could see a pop-up storm by late this afternoon. It'll stay muggy in the mid-90s. Sunshine, highs in the mid-90s on Friday. We'll get into the weekend. More moisture in, more afternoon storms, but staying muggy in the mid-90s. From the Georgia Weather Net, I'm meteorologist Jason Williams.
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0: It's Dee Dee in the Morning. And if you missed the show...
1: They say now Dee Dee could be transferred to a halfway house as soon as next month if he completes a residential drug abuse program.
0: I've heard his behavior has been really good. He hasn't been a bad boy. Sorry, I couldn't help it. I just couldn't help it.
1: I love how we collectively got quiet.
2: You know, when some people do statements, you hear crickets. 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
0: he was laughing.
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0: Also, tap in with us for our dope discussion. 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
3: It's a clear morning in the mid-70s, plenty of sunshine later today. You could see a pop-up storm by late this afternoon. It'll stay muggy in the mid-90s. Sunshine, highs in the mid-90s on Friday. We'll get into the weekend. More moisture in, more afternoon storms, but staying muggy in the mid-90s. From the Georgia Weather Net, I'm meteorologist Jason Williams.
2: 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Yeah.

0: Dee Dee in the Morning. And if you missed the show...
1: They say now Dee Dee could be transferred to a halfway house as soon as next month if he completes a residential drug abuse program.
0: I've heard his behavior has been really good. He hasn't been a bad boy. I couldn't help it. I just couldn't.
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1: I love how we collectively got quiet.
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8: It's a clear morning in the mid-70s. Plenty of sunshine later today. You could see a pop-up storm by late this afternoon. It'll stay muggy in the mid-90s. Sunshine, highs in the mid-90s on Friday. We'll get into the weekend. More moisture in. More afternoon storms, but staying muggy in the mid-90s. From the Georgia Weather Net, I'm meteorologist Jason Williams.
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sorry, sorry, sorry, sorry. What did I do wrong? I said, what did I do wrong? Please forgive me, baby, and come on home. Oh,

0: It's Dee Dee in the morning. And if you missed the show...
1: They say now Dee Dee could be transferred to a halfway house as soon as next month if he completes a residential drug abuse program.
0: I've heard his behavior has been really good. He hasn't been a bad boy. I couldn't help it. I just couldn't.
1: I love how we collectively got quiet.
2: You know, when some people do statements, you hear crickets. Like, I really, it's one in here for real.
0: He was laughing.
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0: Also, tap in with us for our dope discussion. And all my plus size women, this one's for you.
2: Hey, you know what that's for you? That $1,000 mini game. Uh-oh. And answer these questions, I'm going to give you paid.
0: Yeah, you what? 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

0: 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The Quiet Storm with Lenny Green. 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

kitchen one evening while she was fixing supper, and he handed her a piece of paper he'd been writing on. And after wiping her hands on an apron, she took it in her hands and she read it, and this is what it said. For mowing the yard, $5. If I'm making up my own bed this week, $1. For going to the store, 50 cents. And playing with little brother while you went shopping, 25 cents. 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And for getting a good report card, $5. And for raking the yard, $2. 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

0: morning to you. Good morning, Tippy.
1: Good morning, Miss P. And good morning to everybody this morning, to all the mothers everywhere this morning, to the mother of our church, Mother Maddie Sheffield this morning. I have birthday greetings goes out this morning to Yolanda Skinner, Beverly Ann Sapp, who is 82, Yvonne Gregg, Demarie Griffin Pope of Albany, Georgia, Tyron Williams. I have Wade Salisbury of Sassa, Georgia, Will Rogers of Chicago, Rod David Pace. I think they're from Moultrie. And this is coming from family, friends, and loved ones. And to everyone that's having birthday and anniversary on today, God bless each and every one, and you have a great day.
0: All right. Thank you, T.P.
1: You're welcome.
0: All right. We got the birthdays out of the way. Good morning to my goddaughter. Just called her name. Good morning to all the radio moms. To all the radio moms this morning. To all my... all the radio moms this morning, good morning to them this morning. They know who they are. Good morning to every mother out there this morning. Greeting forward over in Cordell. Ms. Maddie Jones, leading Lady Maddie Jones over there, Quita Map, Sharon Map, all of you over in Cordell type. And Whitehead, all of you this morning, good morning to everybody this morning. We're just thankful to God for each and every one. Everybody in Ashburn, Dawson, wherever you may be, Albany, just leaving your workplace. If your workplace is the night spot, that's all right. You got a job. You have a job. So nobody can say nothing about it. To all the coroner's wives and to the coroner's ladies, all the chief's wives and lady chiefs this morning, all of you this morning. Lieutenants and captain, ladies, it's about you this morning. It is Mother's Day Thursday. Let's go and don't forget the Martin Luther King Memorial Chapel on the west, on the south side of town. It's open for you if you need them. 1908, make sure you check them out, and they'll do whatever they can to do. As for Miss Martha or Eric, and they will take care of you. From V1017, good morning, everybody. Glad to have you in.
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5: It's a clear morning in the mid-70s. Plenty of sunshine later today. You could see a pop-up storm by late this afternoon. It'll stay muggy in the mid-90s. Sunshine, highs in the mid-90s on Friday. We'll get into the weekend. More moisture in, more afternoon storms, but staying muggy in the mid-90s. From the Georgia Weather Net, I'm meteorologist Jason William.
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0: WQVE, V1017, good morning again to everybody this morning. It is Mother's Day Thursday. Good morning to you this morning. Good morning, Ashburn, Georgia. Talked to Pastor Nathan Bartell yesterday, so good morning to him. He does have a new music out, so y'all check it out when you can, okay? All right, let's go to I guess I was going to do something else. I'll just go ahead on and do this one right quick. Good morning to all our cafeteria staff this morning, our bus drivers. For those of you that need to get to the school, please make sure that you sign those papers in Daugherty County. I don't have any information on other counties about the bus, but in Daugherty County, call the office. Make sure y'all, if you don't know how to go online, call them and find out what you need to do to make sure that your child is able to ride the buses home from school. Please do that. I know a lot of you are going to be lazy and not going to do it, and some of these kids are going to have to walk because of your laziness. So please make attempt to just do it. Go and do it so that these kids don't have to walk home. Please do it. Please take care of your children. You don't want them walking in the rain and the cold when we have bus drivers that will pick them up. So please, that's Daugherty County. I don't know what any of the other counties will be doing. I'm sure they'll post their stuff. Go to your Facebook page and see all your information that you need to know for your schools. And those of you that are giving school supplies away, please check each school. See what the schools are telling you to bring, because some of the supplies y'all may give them may be the ones they can't bring to school. So make sure those clear bags, they want them clear bags so they can see what's in there. When you walk through that hall, they want to make sure you ain't carrying no gun and all that, okay? So please make sure that y'all know what they need and what you can take. If you miss out on it, it won't be because you hadn't heard or I haven't said it. Or maybe you just don't listen to the station and you wouldn't get it. That would be one part of it. So make sure you tell everybody. But today, make sure y'all do that for Daugherty County. Y'all can call the numbers. Y'all know how to call Daugherty County number. You call for everything there. Call and find out what you need to know so that you can make sure your child be able to get on the bus. You want to make sure your child be able to get on the bus. So just make sure that you go ahead on and do what you need to do, okay? Please, parents, do that, because some of y'all, they know you're not going to do it. They already know. But these children need the transportation. And going back to school as early as they're going back, it's hot. So don't do that. So you need to fill out the transportation request form. Submit it for bus assignment approval. This is for Daugherty County. Daugherty County. I don't have nothing for others for Daugherty County. So please, please, if your child needs transportation, please be sure to fill it out. Can't tell you enough. Pass the word along to somebody. See, that's why I listen to B1017, because I know I'm going to get some information of what I probably missed and didn't do. All right? New students, don't forget to register at Terrell County, 2627. Don't y'all forget to register. Or you can call Miss Connie Lewis at 229-995-4425, and she'll help you with what you need to know. These are things that are important. Please do it. Please make sure you check out all the schools that have their policy and procedure is up there, what you got to wear and what you got to do, okay? Make sure you check now, because if you don't, you're going to be in a little trouble there. Good morning to you. This is Bishop Frederick Williams sending out to Pastor Felicia Williams this morning and all the ladies over at New Birth this morning. New Birth, and also all the ladies at Gethsemane Worship Center, all the ladies at Third Karaoke, Mother Flossie Tenson this morning, our sisters Earlene and Lisa, good morning to you as well. All the caretakers this morning, good morning to everybody.

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0: 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I'm talking round-trip airfare for two, a two-night hotel stay, and tickets to the show. 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
24: It's a clear morning in the mid-70s. Plenty of sunshine later today. You could see a pop-up storm by late this afternoon. It'll stay muggy in the mid-90s. Sunshine, highs in the mid-90s on Friday. We'll get into the weekend. More moisture in, more afternoon storms, but staying muggy in the mid-90s. From the Georgia Weather Net, I'm meteorologist Jason Williams.
2: Thank you, Jason. WQVE V1017. You heard this morning beautiful music from Deborah Snipes this morning. Hope that you enjoyed it. How did you get your religion this morning? Also, this morning you heard Never Alone by the Alabama Boys. You heard Yes by Lil Blair and the Fantastic Violinette. Lil Blair will be in Albany in September. You also heard the Jews. Jews will be in Albany in September as well. She's All I Got. You heard the Heavenly Angels. I'm sorry, not the Heavenly Angels, but you heard the Alabama Girls with Heaven Belong to You. You heard the Jackson Southerners. You Made a Way. You heard Pastor Curtis Watson of the Soulful Messengers with Last Mile. He'll be here in September as well. You heard a double play from Patrick Hosey and United. The song says Windows of Heaven and 10,000 Tongues. Coming up, we got the Angelica Classic Gold, Jesus When Trouble Burning Me, from B117. Good morning. It's Mother's Day Thursday. Good morning to all the mothers everywhere.

0: It's Dee Dee in the morning. And if you missed the show...
1: They say now Dee Dee could be transferred to a halfway house as soon as next month if he completes a residential drug abuse program.
0: I've heard his behavior has been really good. He hasn't been a bad boy. I couldn't help it. I just couldn't.
1: I love how we collectively got quiet.
2: You know, when some people do statements, you hear crickets. Like, I really, it's one in here for real.
0: he was laughing.
1: Hey, now, even on Thursday is No Politics Thursday. We still got the latest industry gossip and news in our hot topics.
0: Also, tap in with us for our dope discussion. And all my plus size women, this one's for you.
2: And you know what that's for you? 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
26: How many believe you're blessed? Have God bless you? Reverend James Cleveland wrote a song. Somebody asked me today, would I do just a little of it? And I don't mind, because you know what it says?

WQVE V117, it's a blessing to be alive and thanking God for his grace and his mercy this morning, because truly it could be the other way. We pray that everybody be safe today, that no nothing happened. We're just praying for everybody this morning. Can you pray that nothing happens? Because we just don't know from one day to the other who child will be away from here. Who parents. So let's pray. Please remember to do what you need to do for the school bus driver, for those there's children that's riding the bus. Please remember you got to register them. You need to do that today in Doherty County. In Doherty County. I don't know about any other county, but Doherty, please remember that you must register your kids who will be riding the bus, okay? Make sure you do that. Good morning to Helen and Lois McFarlane this morning. I hope that all of you are doing well. Everybody, it's Mother's Day Thursday. Let's pray for all those who have gotten their wings and pray that we don't have to have bad things to happen. We know natural death come, but all this other stuff that's going on is taking you out. We're praying for it this morning, praying for all the bereaved families as well. So have a great morning. Kisses and hugs to everybody. Again, make sure you go register in Doherty County. You can call your bus drivers. You can call them and find out more information, what you need to know. Check out all the advertisers. Support them if you can. They will be open today. African Attire Store, Albany Christian Bookstore. You got none other than Flossy Soul Food and so many others. So check them out. If you can support them, please support them. From V117, have a great day. That's been Mother's Day Thursday, and we'll be back to see you on Senior Citizen Friday. Have a great day, everybody. Kisses and hugs to all of you. Be safe. Pray for your children, and make sure you look out for those that can't look out for themselves. Please check and make sure that your children are at the house. They have autism, your parents with dementia. Make sure no one has walked out. Let's do a better job in seeing about our loved ones. God bless you. From V117, again, parents, don't forget, because if you don't sign that paper for the buses, those kids are going to have to walk, and it doesn't make any sense that you be lazy, that you don't get this done. So please, and check all the schools' dress codes and everything that they have, the policies and procedures, what you have to bring. You ain't going to be able to take everything away, everything. Please make sure you check your city for what you have. Don't forget, tonight is jazz night at the Hilton Garden Inn. Go by and listen to some jazz with Frederick Williams Jr. on saxophone at 6:30 to 9, about 9 or 9:30. Have a great morning. Kisses and hugs to everybody. Let's continue to pray. Let's don't stop praying. Prayer is needed. God bless.

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those times at night when you just heard me and just ran out with that other fella. Baby, I knew about it. I just didn't care.

0: Come on,
1: okay.
0: Al.
1: Okay, New York. Yeah, yeah. That went hard right there. Yeah.
2: You know, they've been doing a lot of podcasting recently, yes. Fat Joe and Jada Kiss, but, you know, they never forget where their roots come. They're hip-hop. They're rappers. Mm-hmm. And they gave you a taste.
3: And they're using Young Miami, who's real hot right now.
2: Yeah.
3: I get it to get some attention.
1: Hey, well, ladies and gentlemen, let's talk a little NBA right now, man. Coco Jones, man. Donovan Mitchell. He got the bag. He got the bag. Now, I wonder if this bag is going to hinder the Cavs on going for LeBron. Man, because he just signed a deal for years, man. $273 million.
3: Damn! Wait. How many years?
1: 4 years. $273 million.
0: Lord, I see what you do for other people.
1: Yeah, Coco. Man, Coco. Yeah. Coco chose the right one.
3: She sure did.
1: She got that bag. She ain't got to put another song out.
3: Yeah, or be up on. What was this TV show she was on? Fresh Prince of Bel-Air.
1: Oh, yeah. No more. You ain't got to do none of that, but go to the games, man. So shout out to... Shout out to Donovan for getting that bag. Now, again, I wonder if that's going to have any situation going on with LeBron coming. Because I know LeBron ain't going to. I mean, I know he's going to take less money, but I don't know how much less he's going to take. Mm-hmm. So we'll see.
3: He can play for free.
1: Yeah, he got it. So shout out to him. Let's get it.
0: Shouts out to him. Can we talk about Macomb, Mississippi, real quick?
1: The Sip.
0: Yeah, they honored their girl. Macomb, Mississippi did. Who their girl? Brandy.
1: Brandy. Yeah, that's where she from. They Pike County.
0: Yes, indeed, man. They say Brandy actually got the key to the city in her hometown of Macomb, Mississippi. Not only that, but while she was getting the key to the city, she actually announced that she is thinking about doing a new album.
1: Mm. Wow.
0: Yeah, so we might have some more R&B vibes in these streets in just a minute.
1: Now, I'm telling you now, that kid from Macomb, you can't get a duplicate of that. Oh, let you know. Hey, that key old.
0: Shut up.
3: It's one of them old keys you get into a castle in.
1: Yes, Lord. Uh-oh. That thing thick.
3: It clicks.
1: Hey, when you hit light, you say,
3: all right, listen, those are five. We need somebody to play our $1,000 minute game. You answer 10 questions correctly. This morning, we're going to give you some cash on this Thursday. So play our game at 833. Talk to Dee Dee.
1: That's 833-825-5233.
3: It's Dee Dee in the morning.
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26: 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Former NFL player and former Washington Commanders president Jason Wright is now focused on building up women's sports. He's head of investments at Project Level, a private investment fund dedicated to women's sports at Ariel Investments. The fund recently reached $250 million, and Wright spoke to Bloomberg about what hitting that number means for Project Level.
27: Women's sports are the small caps of sports, and so $250 million puts us amongst, if not the largest women's sports fund in the world. And that allows us to get at scale in the cap table so that we can really bring what's unique to us, which is operational expertise, not just the ability to run a healthy P&L and EBITDA producing women's sports franchises and leagues, but also to bring the relational capital to get good deals done.
26: Wright also says the overarching goal at Project Level is to get women athletes paid more. I'm Bloomberg's Justin Milliner on the Black Business Beat.
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2: Sunny, hot, and humid again across southwest Georgia. High around 95. It'll feel like 105. Mainly clear overnight tonight, low 76. Sunny, mid-90s again tomorrow. We'll keep in the mid-90s through the weekend. Sunshine and scattered showers. From the Georgia Weather Net, I'm meteorologist KJ Allen.
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0: 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Thanks for listening to V101.7. All righty. Well, good morning. It's Dee Dee in the morning. And so let me tell y'all something right now. Trey G, our millennial jukebox, got some more. He even came with something today. It's all about the R&B. Am I right, Trey?
1: Yeah. You know, I've been getting invited to a bunch of R&B nights here lately. I don't know if it's because it's the summertime. Folks be trying to fall in love in the summertime. Them summertime flings be taking effect. Mm-hmm. But I've been getting invited to a bunch of R&B nights here lately. And it got me thinking, you hear the same damn songs at these R&B nights sometimes. You know what I mean?
2: Yeah.
1: And I came across this guy on social media that actually felt the exact same way. Check out what he had to say first.
3: I am so sick of these R&B parties, and here's my frustration. Y'all brand the night an R&B night, but play the same 30 songs from 15 years ago. I will play SZA and play the same SZA song. Like, bro, SZA has more than Snooze, I promise you. Play some Brent Faiyaz. Play some Division. Play some Giveon. Give me something. Play something that I haven't heard before. Play some deep cuts. That's what R&B is. And before y'all come and say, oh, ain't no new good R&B, do your research. At this point, do not call your R&B night an R&B night. 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Stop just using the term R&B.
1: And it got me to thinking, like, real heavy, too. What songs do you hear when you go to these R&B nights? What are, like, guaranteed bangers, classics that you are going to hear every time you pop out to an R&B night?
4: Tevin Campbell.
1: Oh, my God. You gotta hear that one. A couple more. Okay, how about this one? You definitely gonna hear some Deborah Cox when you pop out to R&B night. Hey, I caught the bus.
4: Why you here?
1: I just came to cut. Yes.
4: As I hold my drink.
1: Yes. You are going to hear this song when you go to R&B.
0: Hold on a second. Trey, I hadn't heard that remix version.
1: Oh, you hadn't heard that?
0: Is that what everybody be saying?
1: Yeah. That's the YN version.
0: Wait. Y'all going to have to teach me that one because that's hilarious to me.
1: Yeah. I'll teach you the unedited version.
0: Hold on a second. He said, girl, I caught the bug.

0: at the Essence Festival. You know Babyface wrote it, right?
1: Oh, Didi, okay.
0: So Babyface wrote this song, and he goes to this thing where he sings all the songs he's ever written. And when he did this one, it's such a trip to hear the entire audience, whole stadium singing this damn song right here.
1: Yeah.
2: It's legendary.
1: That's going to make some of the DJs, man. Shout out my dog, though, DJ Kof. He actually helped me come up with that list for the R&B night parties.
0: All
1: so,
0: right.
1: But you're going to always hear them songs. Let's play some new music at these R&B nights.
0: No, them are really good.
1: Oh, my
0: them
1: God.
0: Them are really good, though, Trey. They're really good.
1: I'm going to save you from yourself. All right.
0: Shouts out to R&B nights, everybody. It's Didi in the morning.
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20: Sunny, hot, and humid again across southwest Georgia, high around 95. It'll feel like 105. Mainly clear overnight tonight, low 76. Sunny, mid-90s again tomorrow. We'll keep in the mid-90s through the weekend. Sunshine and scattered showers. From the Georgia Weather Net, I'm meteorologist KJ Allen.
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1: All right,
0: yeah,
1: now.
0: That pantry ooh. Gonna stay packed.
1: There
0: you
1: it
0: me?
1: Is. 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
0: That pantry so, gonna stay. She got a pantry, too.
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0: Come on.
1: What are they? Mm. If you're a big woman or you like to date a big woman, let us know right now and you can remain anonymous.
0: Yeah.
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19: Sunny, hot, and humid again across southwest Georgia, high around 95. It'll feel like 105. Mainly clear overnight tonight, low 76. Sunny, mid-90s again tomorrow. We'll keep in the mid-90s through the weekend. Sunshine and scattered showers. From the Georgia Weather Net, I'm meteorologist KJ Allen.
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V1017. It's Dee Dee. Miss P had me cracking up this morning, y'all. I just got to be honest. I always got to have her on before the show. She is the pride of Albany. I'm talking about, of course, yes, Miss P. That's Lady P. And we get started extra early right here at V1017. The antics will continue, just so you know. More coming up with Dee Dee in the morning next on V1017.

0: on. All right, it's DeeDee in the morning.
1: 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She's crazy and hilarious. 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
20: Sunny, hot, and humid again across southwest Georgia, high around 95. It'll feel like 105. Mainly clear overnight tonight, low 76. Sunny, mid-90s again tomorrow. We'll keep in the mid-90s through the weekend. Sunshine and scattered showers. From the Georgia Weather Net, I'm meteorologist KJ Allen.
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0: I love this quote today. Actually, I love all the quotes. It's from Henry Bergson, who says, "The eye sees only what the mind is prepared to comprehend." And to add on to that, I'm prepared to comprehend what it takes to come up with winning lottery numbers.
1: I used to think about immature things. You know, like, do you love me? Do you want me? Are you gonna call me like you said you would? Is this really your real phone number?

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22: Sunny, hot, and humid again across southwest Georgia. High around 95. It'll feel like 105. Mainly clear overnight tonight, low 76. Sunny, mid-90s again tomorrow. We'll keep in the mid-90s through the weekend. Sunshine and scattered showers. From the Georgia Weather Net, I'm meteorologist KJ Allen.
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0: 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It's like red goo, and apparently it smells like citrus. Can you imagine during this heat wave if you're able to produce your own sunscreen and it smells good? I've never wanted to be more like a hippo in certain ways than right now after reading that. Coming up, we got more of your requests, so keep it here or V1017.
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5: 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We need more people like you and I to get the word out. Are you with me on it?
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Got an update for you on B107, today's mix of R&B. Remember last week we talked about how they lost a giraffe in Texas? Well, they found her. Her name is Gracie. It took 2 weeks, but she is safe. How do you lose a giraffe?

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0: 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DD Nation, what if I told you I'm sending one lucky listener and their guest to Las Vegas for one of the hottest R&B events of the year? 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Thanks to RCA Records, you could be headed to Vegas to see Usher Raymond and Chris Brown live when the R&B tour takes over Allegiant Stadium on September 5th. I'm talking round-trip airfare for two, a two-night hotel stay, and tickets to the show. 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Now, here's the part you need to hear. 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
30: Partly cloudy today with scattered showers and thunderstorms popping up as we move through the afternoon and evening hours. Partly cloudy overnight tonight, low in the mid-70s. Tomorrow, mostly sunny, hot, humid, high 95, our heat index at 105. A few pop-up thunderstorms again in the afternoon. I'm Georgia WeatherNet meteorologist KJ Allen.
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0: 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The name's Ebony Williams. What would you do if you had $1 billion? I'm sure you'd do something great with it. Maybe revamp your wardrobe, pay off your debts. Who knows? Donate it, right? Just something cool with your money. Well, some people don't know what to do with it. So Brian Johnson, a biohack billionaire, became popular after sharing his story and how he injects himself with his son's blood so he can live forever. He was hoping to live until 160 years old. Now he's gone viral again for sharing that he has an incurable disease where his stomach is eating itself. And my only question is the son okay? Is the son still with us? Because we've heard nothing about his son's health since he decides to take the blood from his own child. Now, if I had $1 billion, universe, I'm not going to abuse it like that, I promise. You know what? Whenever I play this lottery, I talk about it all the time. I know I'm going to win it. I just need to take the first step.
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And let's just say I have so much energy. 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

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I got more details coming up, okay? 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
29: Partly cloudy today with scattered showers and thunderstorms popping up as we move through the afternoon and evening hours. Partly cloudy overnight tonight, low in the mid-70s. Tomorrow mostly sunny, hot, humid, high 95, our heat index at 105. You pop up thunderstorms again in the afternoon. I'm Georgia WeatherNet meteorologist KJ Allen.
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0: 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It's your girl, Ebony Williams. Hippos create an oily fluid that acts as a powerful built-in sunscreen and antibiotic. It's not blood, but it's not traditional sweat either. It's like red goo, and apparently it smells like citrus. Can you imagine during this heat wave if you're able to produce your own sunscreen and it smells good? I've never wanted to be more like a hippo in certain ways than right now after reading that. Coming up, we got more of your requests, so keep it here. We're V101.7.
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2: Yeah, yeah. It's Dee Dee in the morning, and if you missed the show, guess what today is?
3: What day?
2: National Dimples Day.
3: Hey, come on. You on the gang, though, if you got two dimples.
2: Hey, Trey, I wish you would bring a picture in of you as a baby. I want to see how deep your dimples were as a kid.
3: As a baby?
2: I see
3: actually, it's so funny. My daddy used to say I looked Hispanic when I was a baby.
2: Really? I want to see your baby picture.
4: Oh, not Raul.
3: He didn't think I was his.
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3: I told you.
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3: Yeah, for real. No wonder I'm his favorite.
5: That's crazy.
3: Hey, man, that look, Friday, a.k.a. Friday. We don't mean to open up old wounds, but this dope discussion may get a little, flirtation.
5: Oh, and I'm a professional flirt.
2: And we're catching up with another date fail.
6: 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Hey, well, damn that date fail. I'm going to put some money in your pocket with that $1,000 minigame.
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I love this quote today. Actually, I love all the quotes. It's from Henry Bergson, who says, "The eye sees only what the mind is prepared to comprehend." 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

0: 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Today's mix of R&B. Ebony Williams hanging out with you on this amazing Thursday. But unfortunately, my friend, I gotta head on out of here because Frank Ski's ready to come to take care of you. And then Pastor Yaz ready to just take you through the rest of your evening with the Let's Talk Radio Show. That's kicking off at 7. And that happens every Thursday here on V107, by the way. So set a timer, a calendar reminder, whatever you gotta do to get the perfect word to finish up your week with Pastor Yaz every Thursday, 7 p.m. right here, okay? We got more of your requests on the way. So just don't go anywhere. 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
2: Yeah, yeah. It's Dee Dee in the morning, and if you missed the show, guess what today is?
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2: National Dimples Day.
3: Hey, come on. You're on the gang, though, if you got two dimples.
2: Hey, Trey, I wish you would bring a picture in of you as a baby. 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
3: 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My daddy used to say I looked Hispanic when I was a baby.
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0: 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Death and life are in the power of the tongue. Proverbs 18:21. Can I ask you a question? What have you been saying about yourself lately? Because sometime your mouth may be working against your prayers. I know you may be praying, Lord, bless my finances. And then by the time you get out of church, you start complaining to yourself, I'm always going to be broke. You pray, Lord, help me heal this relationship. But then every time you have a conversation, you're like, this marriage is never going to work. We pray, God, please open the door for me. And then we tell everybody, I'm so upset because nobody ever gives me a chance. You see, your mouth is writing checks that even your faith can't cash. I said it before, Proverbs 18:21, death and life are in the power of the tongue. Listen, that means every day we have a choice. You can speak positively or you can speak defeat. Some people have been rehearsing failure for so long, they don't even realize when they're doing it. You know what? You say things like, I'm too old. I'll never lose this weight. My kids are always gonna act like this. I'll never get promoted. I always pick the wrong people. Nothing good ever happens to me. And eventually, you'll begin to believe the very words that you keep on repeating. So today, I want you to do me a favor. I want you to become aware of your own conversations. Pay attention to what comes out of your mouth. I'm Frank Ski, and that is your Inspirational Vitamin.

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Hey, don't touch that dial. We got more fire coming your way right here on the Frank Ski Show. Let's go.

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1: Well, I'm starting to see it all the time. How about you? It's Frank Ski. Americans are cutting back, and they're becoming smarter spenders. Have you noticed it lately? 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They're still going to concerts. 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And I actually think that's healthy. You know why? 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Designer labels, luxury everything, the newest phone every year. Now, people are like, wait a minute, is it worth it? I don't know about you, but that's how I think. Is it worth it? That's a different mindset a lot of people have. And you see, financial maturity isn't about never spending money. It's about spending on what actually matters. Maybe you don't need the $300 sneakers, right? Maybe you'd rather use that money towards a vacation or pay down debt or even investing or building some savings. And this is what I find interesting. The report said that people aren't becoming pessimistic. They're becoming intentional. And I think there's a difference, don't you? You know, because one mindset is fear, the other one is actually wisdom. So I want to ask you, have your spending habits changed lately? Do you still buy premium brands, or have you discovered some store brands that are just as good? Have you become more intentional with your money? You know, there's one thing I've learned, looking wealthy and becoming wealthy. Hey, that's two different goals. Let's talk about it. I'm Frank Ski, and it's the Frank Ski Show. Let's go.
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17: Partly cloudy today with scattered showers and thunderstorms popping up as we move through the afternoon and evening hours. Partly cloudy overnight tonight, low in the mid-70s. Tomorrow mostly sunny, hot, humid, high 95, our heat index at 105. A few pop-up thunderstorms again in the afternoon. I'm Georgia WeatherNet meteorologist KJ Allen.
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I still help pay for the wigs. And I help with the lease. Oh, you know I ain't never been cheap. 21. Relationships don't always last, but let's not turn it to beef. 21. I come through from time to time and have you grabbing them sheets. 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Stop smacking your teeth. 21.

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The best is yet to come. Coming your way right here on the Frank Ski Show. 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
0: It's Frank Ski, and you already know it. It's time for us to jump right into this Nosy Report. Well, of course, you already know by now, the Emmy nominations are in. Lots of great African-Americans got nominated for Emmys, but the one that has a lot of people going, wow, is 50 Cent, is adding another major accomplishment to his resume. His Netflix series, Sean Combs The Reckoning, has earned 3 Primetime Emmy Award nominations, including Outstanding Documentary or Nonfiction Series. You know, it's produced by 50 and directed by Alex Stapleton, a 4-part series looking in-depth at the life, career, and influence and legal troubles of P. Diddy. It also picked up nominations for Outstanding Directing and Outstanding Picture Editing in the documentary categories. With that being said, congratulations going out to Diddy's twin daughters. Listen, his twin daughters, Jessie and Delilah Combs, are moving forward with the launch of their fashion brand, 1221. Not 21, 21. Speaking with Page Six, Delilah emphasizes that his press is his press and our press is our press amid their father's legal troubles, saying that they're staying positive and focus on building their own path. The twins said they've been working on the brand for about 3 years, long before Diddy's arrest in 2024, and have loved fashion since childhood. They also revealed that their father has continued to offer business advice from prison and is very proud of them. Their debut collection, 777, honors their family, referencing both their 7-minute age difference and their favorite number shared by their late mother, Kim Porter, and their father, P. Diddy. And how about Wanda Sykes was on IMO? The laughs just keep on coming on the IMO podcast with Michelle Obama. And this week, comedian Wanda Sykes was on there opening up about how she got her start in comedy, what life has been raising her kids, and shares her candid thoughts on becoming the first female comedian to host the White House Correspondents' Dinner. She also jokes about meeting Michelle Obama.
3: So you claim that I was talking to you too much.
4: I didn't say too much. But you were a little chatty.
3: And I was trying to be nice.
4: But you were incredibly nice. But you have to realize the situation.
3: You
4: know,
3: you
4: read
3: nervous?
4: The room. Yes. And you just kept making conversation, which was so sweet. It was so sweet. But I was just like, not right now.
0: Not right now. All right. I hear you, Wanda Sykes. I'm Frank Ski. That's it. That is your Nosy Report. Let's go.
5: And if you don't know, now you know.

0: if you missed the show. Guess what today is?
1: What day?
0: National Dimples Day.
1: Hey, come on. You only gang, though, if you got two dimples.
0: Hey, Trey, I wish you would bring a picture in of you as a baby. I want to see how deep your dimples were as a kid.
1: As a baby?
0: I see
1: actually, it's so funny. My daddy used to say I looked Hispanic when I was a baby.
0: Really? I want to see your baby picture.
2: Oh, not Raul.
1: He didn't think I was his.
2: He thought you was Dominican.
1: I told you.
0: No wonder he treats you the way he does.
1: Yeah, for real. No wonder I'm his favorite.
3: That's crazy.
1: Hey, man, that look, Friday, a.k.a. Friday. We don't mean to open up old wounds, but this dope discussion may get a little flirtation.
3: Oh, and I'm a professional flirt. And we're catching up with another date fail.
4: Hey, well, damn that date fail. I'm going to put some money in your pocket with that $1,000 minigame.
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0: Every line, every phrase, every word in the song, it's just about you. 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
2: He's opinionated and always keeps you up to date on what's happening. 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
1: So how about a 26-year-old said to me, Frank Ski, your generation had it way easier than we do now. What the hell? I'm Frank Ski and I'm just frankly speaking. You see, the other day we were talking about how this younger generation has a failure to launch. Adults still living at home in their 30s, struggling to launch and to become financially independent. And that young person called the radio station and said, Frank, your generation had it easier. Really? Because that ain't the way I remember it, my friend. Listen, I remember being broke. Let me know if you remember. I remember wondering how I was going to pay rent. I remember eviction notices being on my door. I remember my credit card being cut up in front of me as I stood in line at Blockbuster Video to rent a $5 video because I ain't pay my credit card bill. I remember eating what I could because eating out was never an option. We expected to struggle back in the day. All my friends struggled. Matter of fact, only one of us had a car. And we all chipped in $5 just for gas so we can ride around and hang out and do absolutely nothing. Because our expectations matched our reality. But I get it. Today, young people, you're facing a different challenge, right? Housing costs are higher. You got student loan debt that is higher. The job market is not hiring. You're struggling. I get all that. But you know what? I think social media has a lot of y'all convinced that if you're not living your dream life by 25, somehow you're failing. Listen, let me give you some advice. Success requires sacrifice. Most successful people didn't become successful overnight. And guess what? We all respected the process. Too many young people, y'all want the lifestyle before you even build the damn foundation. You don't build wealth by looking wealthy, my friend. You build wealth by making smart decisions that nobody's gonna clap for you for because we all know we gotta do it. So no, I do not think my generation had it easier. I think our expectations were different. Y'all let me know what you think. Tell me your story. I'm Frank Ski, and I'm just frankly speaking.

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1: So it looks to me like the Chris Brown and Usher, the R&B tour, is actually more sexy than we actually anticipated. As a matter of fact, do you remember when they kicked off the tour, right? And Chris Brown was like, listen, I want to bring sex appeal to this tour.
2: Hey, guys and gals, just letting y'all know, I'm over here trying to get sexy as possible for this damn tour. I'm trying to get it right. So shirts will be coming off this tour. You know, no dad bod situation going on. Yeah, no honey buns, no extra food. So when I do my 1-2, go on, scream a little louder.
1: Well, there is leaked video from one of the Chris Brown Usher tour stops, and you're not going to believe what Chris Brown said on stage about married women.
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4: 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I'm going to have to fight a show.
1: Yeah, he said, I'm going to have to fight somebody. Oh, my goodness. He said, listen, if your husband or your man brought you to this show, this ain't for you. He was basically telling the crowd, he went on with me like, I don't want no married women in my show because we're about to get real crazy up in here. What the hell? 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I'm just saying. It's Frank Ski. It's the Frank Ski Show. 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

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So as you know by now, the Emmy nominations are in. Those are the television version of the Grammys. And let me just say, the black culture is killing it. Black excellence was shining through the 2026 Primetime and Creative Arts Emmy Awards. And this year's nominations, man, they are packed with black talent. I'm talking about acting, directing, writing, producing, documentaries, behind-the-scenes creative categories, and some of the standouts include Quinta Brunson, Abbott Elementary School, for lead actress and even writing, while the series also earned an Outstanding Comedy Series nomination. Zendaya, lead actress in a drama series for Euphoria. My guy, Sterling K. Brown, lead actor in a drama series for Paradise, my favorite thing to stream. Ayo Edebiri, lead actress in a comedy series for The Bear. And Coleman Domingo, double nominee for Four Seasons and for his role in Euphoria. And what about Tyler James Williams, Janelle James, Jessica Williams, also picking up acting nominations? This is a lot, man. Congratulations to my guy Steve Harvey, another nomination for Celebrity Family Feud, while RuPaul is once again up for Outstanding Reality Host. Even Dave Chappelle and Wanda Sykes kicked in, receiving nominations for their comedy specials. And of course, one of the biggest surprises of the night, we're talking about Curtis 50 Cent Jackson, earning an Emmy nomination as a producer for the documentary series Sean Combs, P. Diddy, The Reckoning. Wow, round of applause for the culture, y'all. I'm Frank Ski. It's the Frank Ski Show. I can't wait for this award show.

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1: 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We don't mean to open up old wounds, but this dope discussion may get a little flirtation.
0: Oh, and I'm a professional flirt. And we're catching up with another date fail.
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1: 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And man, we got a lot to talk about today. 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The best conversation. Yeah, we got that. The information. 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And the latest on your favorite celebs. We got that, too. All that and more this hour on the Frankski Show. Let's get it.
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On deck on the Frank Ski Show, more great music and even some more crazier news you need to hear about. 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

0: V1017, Albany's R&B leader. So with all the success that comedian Drewski is receiving, many people want to know, how did it all happen so fast? Hey, I'm Frank Ski. It's the Frank Ski Show. So Drewski sat down with Terrence J sometime around the BET Awards. And Terrence J was asking him about something that he had done when he received his first big paycheck. I want you guys to do me a favor and listen. People be wondering, like, how did he do it? Well, I think we got the answer now.
1: There are diamond chains, there are diamond watches, there are bottles being bought at clubs, sure. There are trips being taken, all mm-hmm. these places. Mm-hmm. And you receive a $100,000 check from whatever brand, mm-hmm. and you decide that instead of spending that six figures on a watch or whatever it might be at sure. that time, mm-hmm. you're going to reinvest it into a red cam.
2: Yes.
1: Where did that mentality come from?
2: I think I'm just big on it because I watched Dave Chappelle's show. I watched King and Pill, and I always sat back and thought, it's like, what is this generation's, like, king of comedy or kings of comedy for this generation of social media? Because it's a craft, and I think there's certain people that respect the art, and I've always been big on that. But seeing the production value of, like, the Dave Chappelle show or the Key and Peele, you saw that they had these big sets, and I'm like, damn, like, why can't I do that? Why don't I just take the money from the stuff I'm doing? Because I was doing the makeshift stuff when I could. Like, I was figuring out ways to put my iPhone on top of a sofa and put it up there to make it look like a surveillance camera. But it's like, if I'm not putting all this money that I'm making back into it, I'm showing the fans that I kind of really, like, I'm kind of like a half-ass type guy if I don't show them, like, I'm appreciative of these opportunities that I get.
0: That's what I'm talking about. That's what I'm talking about, Drewski. Not only that, investing back into yourself and being appreciative of what you get. The keys to success. I'm Frank Ski. It's the Frank Ski Show. Let's go.

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1: Hey, don't touch that dial. We got more fire coming your way right here on the Frank Ski Show. Let's go.

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1: Well, I'm starting to see it all the time. How about you? It's Frank Ski. Americans are cutting back, and they're becoming smarter spenders. Have you noticed it lately? People are still taking vacations. They're still going to concerts. They're still going out to eat, but they're shopping differently. There's a new consumer report that says Americans are becoming much more intentional with their spending. People are now comparing prices, looking for discounts, waiting for sales, buying store brands instead of name brands. They're protecting their money without necessarily giving up the experiences they enjoy. And I actually think that's healthy. You know why? Because you and I were taught for years that success meant buying the most expensive version of everything. Designer labels, luxury everything, the newest phone every year. Now, people are like, wait a minute, is it worth it? I don't know about you, but that's how I think. Is it worth it? That's a different mindset a lot of people have. And you see, financial maturity isn't about never spending money. It's about spending on what actually matters. Maybe you don't need the $300 sneakers, right? Maybe you'd rather use that money towards a vacation or pay down debt or even investing or building some savings. And this is what I find interesting. The report said that people aren't becoming pessimistic. They're becoming intentional. And I think there's a difference, don't you? You know, because one mindset is fear, the other one is actually wisdom. So I want to ask you, have your spending habits changed lately? Do you still buy premium brands, or have you discovered some store brands that are just as good? Have you become more intentional with your money? You know, there's one thing I've learned, looking wealthy and becoming wealthy. Hey, that's two different goals. Let's talk about it. I'm Frank Ski, and it's the Frank Ski Show. Let's go.
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2: A few scattered storms still around this evening, otherwise partly cloudy through the overnight hours, low in the mid-70s, mostly sunny, hot, humid again tomorrow, high 95, our heat index at 105, isolated storms around after 2 p.m., scattered thunderstorms likely through the weekend. I'm Georgia WeatherNet meteorologist K.J. Allen.
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Coming your way right here on the Frank Ski Show. 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
1: So are you one of those folks that avoid difficult conversations? A lot of people do. Think about that. Instead of talking, people text. Instead of explaining, people disappear. Instead of saying, I was hurt by what you did, people simply ghost you. You know, I think now we've become a society that they're uncomfortable with discomfort. And there's a problem with that, right? No relationship can grow without difficult conversations. Not marriages, not friendships, not parents, not children, you know, not even business partnerships. Every healthy relationship reaches moments where somebody has to be honest and say, I ain't like that. You hurt my feelings. We need to talk. Those conversations aren't signs of relationships failing. They're exactly what relationships need to survive. So a lot of people avoid having difficult conversations. But I'm going to tell you the truth, y'all. The strongest couple

0: relationship, it doesn't go away, okay? It does not go away. Communication is the best thing. You got to ask yourself, how do I communicate through conflict? Because silence does not solve the problem. I'm just saying, it's Frank Ski. It's the Frank Ski Show. Let's go.
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2: National Dimples Day.
3: Hey, come on. You only gang though if you got two dimples.
2: Hey, Trey, I wish you would bring a picture in of you as a baby. I want to see how deep your dimples were as a kid.
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2: I see
3: actually, it's so funny. My daddy used to say I looked Hispanic when I was a baby.
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1: Hey, welcome to Thursday on the Frankski Show. And man, we got a lot to talk about today. Listen, coming up this hour, of course, the best music in the city everybody wants to hear. The best conversation. Yeah, we got that. The information. 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And the latest on your favorite celebs. 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All that and more this hour on the Frankski Show. Let's get it.
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1: He's opinionated and always keeps you up to date on what's happening. It's Frankly Speaking with Frank Ski.
2: So how about a 26-year-old said to me, Frank Ski, your generation had it way easier than we do now. What the hell? I'm Frank Ski and I'm just Frankly Speaking. You see, the other day we were talking about how this younger generation has a failure to launch. Adults still living at home in their 30s, struggling to launch and to become financially independent. And that young person called the radio station and said, Frank, your generation had it easier. Really? Because that ain't the way I remember it, my friend. Listen, I remember being broke. Let me know if you remember. I remember wondering how I was going to pay rent. I remember eviction notices being on my door. I remember my credit card being cut up in front of me as I stood in line at Blockbuster Video to rent a $5 video because I ain't pay my credit card bill. I remember eating what I could because eating out was never an option. We expected to struggle back in the day. All my friends struggled. Matter of fact, only one of us had a car. And we all chipped in $5 just for gas so we can ride around and hang out and do absolutely nothing. Because our expectations matched our reality. But I get it. Today, young people, you're facing a different challenge, right? Housing costs are higher. You got student loan debt that is higher. The job market is not hiring. You're struggling. I get all that. But you know what? I think social media has a lot of y'all convinced that if you're not living your dream life by 25, somehow you're failing. Listen, let me give you some advice. Success requires sacrifice. Most successful people didn't become successful overnight. And guess what? We all respected the process. Too many young people, y'all want the lifestyle before you even build the damn foundation. You don't build wealth by looking wealthy, my friend. You build wealth by making smart decisions that nobody's gonna clap for you for because we all know we gotta do it. So no, I do not think my generation had it easier. I think our expectations were different. Y'all let me know what you think. Tell me your story. I'm Frank Ski, and I'm just frankly speaking.

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0: It's Frank Ski, and you already know it. It's time for us to jump right into this Nosy Report. Well, of course, you already know by now the Emmy nominations are in. Lots of great African Americans got nominated for Emmys, but the one that has a lot of people going, wow, is 50 Cent, is adding another major accomplishment to his resume. His Netflix series, Sean Combs' The Reckoning, has earned 3 Primetime Emmy Award nominations, including Outstanding Documentary or Nonfiction Series. You know, it's produced by 50 and directed by Alex Stapleton, a 4-part series looking in depth at the life, career, and influence and legal troubles of P. Diddy. It also picked up nominations for Outstanding Directing and Outstanding Picture Editing in the documentary categories. With that being said, congratulations going out to Diddy's twin daughters. Listen, his twin daughters, Jessie and Delilah Combs, are moving forward with the launch of their fashion brand, 1221. Not 21, 21. Speaking with Page Six, Delilah emphasizes that his press is his press and our press is our press amid their father's legal troubles, saying that they're staying positive and focus on building their own path. The twins said they've been working on the brand for about 3 years, long before Diddy's arrest in 2024, and have loved fashion since childhood. They also revealed that their father has continued to offer business advice from prison and is very proud of them. Their debut collection, 777, honors their family, referencing both their 7-minute age difference and their favorite number shared by their late mother, Kim Porter, and their father, P. Diddy. And how about Wanda Sykes was on IMO? The laughs just keep on coming on the IMO podcast with Michelle Obama. And this week, comedian Wanda Sykes was on there opening up about how she got her start in comedy, what life has been raising her kids, and shares her candid thoughts on becoming the first female comedian to host the White House Correspondents' Dinner. She also jokes about meeting Michelle Obama.
3: So you claim that I was talking to you too much.
4: I didn't say too much. Well, you were a little chatty.
3: And I was trying to be nice.
4: You were incredibly nice. But you have to realize the situation.
3: You
4: read
3: nervous?
4: The room. Yes. And you just kept making conversation, which was so sweet. It was so sweet. But I was just like, not right now.
0: Not right now. All right. I hear you, Wanda Sykes. I'm Frank Ski. That's it. That is your Nosy Report. Let's go.
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24: 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Looking out.
25: A few scattered storms still around this evening. Otherwise, partly cloudy through the overnight hours. Low in the mid-70s. Mostly sunny. Hot, humid again tomorrow. High 95. Our heat index at 105. Isolated storms around after 2 p.m. Scattered thunderstorms likely through the weekend. I'm Georgia WeatherNet meteorologist KJ Allen.
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3: Sweetheart, I've been trying so hard to get over you. 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'Cause the love we shared through the years meant so much to me. All I'm looking for is just a serious relationship, somebody I can hold all my life. 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
2: God's people, this is your man, Kirk Franklin. And for everybody who's a little discouraged and brokenhearted, here's something that'll lift you up.
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0: It's Frank Ski, and it's time for your Inspirational Vitamin. Death and life are in the power of the tongue. Proverbs 18:21. Can I ask you a question? What have you been saying about yourself lately? Because sometime your mouth may be working against your prayers. I know you may be praying, Lord, bless my finances. And then by the time you get out of church, you start complaining to yourself, I'm always going to be broke. You pray, Lord, help me heal this relationship. But then every time you have a conversation, you're like, this marriage is never going to work. We pray, God, please open the door for me. And then we tell everybody, I'm so upset because nobody ever gives me a chance. You see, your mouth is writing checks that even your faith can't cash. I said it before, Proverbs 18:21, death and life are in the power of the tongue. Listen, that means every day we have a choice. You can speak positively or you can speak defeat. Some people have been rehearsing failure for so long, they don't even realize when they're doing it. You know what? You say things like, I'm too old. I'll never lose this weight. My kids are always going to act like this. I'll never get promoted. I always pick the wrong people. Nothing good ever happens to me. And eventually, you'll begin to believe the very words that you keep on repeating. So today, I want you to do me a favor. I want you to become aware of your own conversations. Pay attention to what comes out of your mouth. I'm Frank Ski, and that is your Inspirational Vitamin.

0: Dee Dee in the morning, and if you missed the show, guess what today is?
1: What day?
0: National Dimples Day.
1: Hey, come on. You only gang though if you got two dimples.
0: Hey, Trey, I wish you would bring a picture in of you as a baby. I want to see how deep your dimples were as a kid.
1: As a baby?
0: I see
1: actually, it's so funny. My daddy used to say I looked Hispanic when I was a baby.
0: Really? I want to see your baby picture.
2: Oh, not Raul.
1: He didn't think I was his.
2: He thought you was Dominican.
1: I told you.
0: No wonder he treats you the way he does.
1: Yeah, for real. No wonder I'm his favorite.
3: That's crazy.
1: Hey, man, that look, Friday, a.k.a. Friday. We don't mean to open up old wounds, but this dope discussion may get a little flirtation.
3: Oh, and I'm a professional flirt.
2: And we're catching up with another date fail.
4: 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I'm going to put some money in your pocket with that $1,000 minigame.
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1: Hey, I've been meaning to talk to you.
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1: No. But I do need to enlist you in doing something with me. 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Don't kill our future. 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We need more people like you and I to get the word out. Are you with me on it?
2: We can do that, sir.
1: You doggone right we can do it. 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

0: 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Also, take this opportunity to thank all of our sponsors. You can see listed down here in the banner. Thank all of our sponsors who have been sponsoring us, and we thank you and we ask that everybody patronize our sponsors. Listen, this is another great show, another great show right here on Let's Talk Radio Show, and I have a guest here, and we're going to let him introduce himself, and we're going to talk about what we're going to talk about. How are you doing, sir?
1: I'm great. Thank you again for having us on, Pastor Yass. I'm Apostle Felix Revels, here the senior pastor at Evangelical Faith Vision Ministries right here in the Good Life City of Albany, Georgia.
0: So how you been?
1: Man, I tell you, I've been blessed, man.
0: That's
1: just
0: right.
1: Since the last time you had us to come,
0: yes,
1: and talk about our book we had, Open the Door on Your Way Out, and God has really blessed, man. So I'm just so thankful.
0: Man, that is awesome. So when you look at life today as it is, even in the world that we see it, in the faith world, what's the measurement?
1: Well, I tell you, man, I just am so many times awestruck because you see such a dichotomy, is, you know, conflicts on this side, conflicts between black and white, conflicts between, you know, denominational, non-denominational, instead of us, to me, looking at, as far as a religious world, that our central focus should be Christ.
0: Right.
1: You know, we have enough other things to be opposed against, but let us, I feel like, as Christians, come together and focus on how we can better each other and help each other to reach the lost for Christ. But I know that this was foretold. This is a part
0: of what has
1: already been foretold in the last days. You're going to see father against son,
0: yeah,
1: mother against daughter.
0: So, we're talking about 2 Timothy right
1: absolutely.
0: Now.
1: Absolutely. So you know the word. I mean, and this is just a part of the fulfillment of end time prophecy.
0: And nothing should be new to those who are in Christ.
1: Who believe, right.
0: Yeah. Mm-hmm. It shouldn't be new because, like you say, it's already fulfilling itself.
1: Mm-hmm.
0: You
1: right.
0: know, and we're living in that day and time where the Bible also speaks, it would be hard to be a Christian.
1: Right, right.
0: You know, love people, love themselves.
1: Look
0: at what we're dealing with.
1: Mm-hmm.
0: Look
1: mm-hmm.
0: at what we're dealing with. So when looking at the world from that perspective, it only leaves up the one thing. He's on his way back.
1: That's it. He is so soon to come. And the amazing thing about that, Pastor Yass, I used to hear my daddy preaching that same sermon
0: right.
1: back when I was 10.
0: Right.
1: And he's sooner now to come than he was then.
0: Man, what you talking about? I was in a conversation just a couple of days ago, and we was talking about Christ and his return. And we also was talking about how people used to get away what they thought with a lot of stuff. And now God is now then was punishing them, but now you do something now, you liable to get hit in about the next 30 minutes.
1: Right.
0: not next 20 years, but
1: right now.
0: Yes,
1: yeah.
0: Sir.
1: Mm-hmm.
0: So tell us about what you got going on here in your ministry.
1: Well, amen. The ministry.
0: And by the way, we're gonna let the miss talk about what's going on
1: new,
0: on the
1: yeah,
0: second half,
1: right,
0: the second
1: right.
0: half of Let's Talk Radio
1: the
0: Show.
1: New vision.
0: So, yeah.
1: Right.
0: Yes.
1: But far as ministry is concerned, man, I am so excited because, hey, far as the church world is concerned, there's no greater time and no better time, in my opinion, to be in ministry or to be in the church than now, because now you see the fulfillment
0: oh, yeah. Yeah.
1: of
0: yeah.
1: what God has already promised. And then people are so hungry mm-hmm. and thirsty for real righteousness. Mm-hmm. They mm-hmm. want truth.
0: Right.
1: Because it's been so watered down for so long. And for somebody that's really looking for authenticity and truth,
0: right.
1: That's what we bring to the table. And we're not trying to sugarcoat the word. We're just giving the people raw and uncut and letting people know, hey, if you're looking for a real church, then we're here. We have a great, great youth ministry. We have a youth crusade, youth conference that's coming off next week. It's going to be actually July the 10th through the 12th. We're going to be out in the community right here in South Georgia, Albany, should I say, right across from Cedar Apartments.
0: Okay.
1: We're going to be doing a youth festival here in the Sixth Ward. Mm. Going to be having a great opportunity for young people to come out. We're going to be just sharing a little bit of the word, but we're also going to have the bounce houses, the water slides, doing things in the community to just let the kids know that, hey, before you get ready to go back to school, take Christ mm-hmm. with you everywhere mm-hmm. you go. Mm-hmm. So, we're partnering in. I know my wife going to talk a little bit more about that. But also in August, the first week of August, we have a homecoming celebration that's going to be going on. Excuse me. And on that climaxing Sunday on August the 2nd, we're going to have none other than Dr. Dorinda Clark Cole.
0: Okay.
1: She's going to be preaching for us on that climaxing Sunday. So, yeah, Pastor, yeah, we got some exciting things going on, man.
0: And, you know, people want that mm-hmm. and people need
1: it.
0: Because a lot of times the reason why people fall to the left is because of a lack of direction, a lack of something to do in the community.
1: Right.
0: And not only that, but the consistency of whatever it is being done in a good way.
1: Right.
0: Because a lot of times, you know, and kudos to everybody that do what they do. But I would like to see more consistency in the community.
1: Right.
0: You know what I mean?
1: Right.
0: Not just a hit here and a hit there and then next year do the same thing. People are looking hungry all the time.
1: All the time.
0: And I think that is very necessary. And so, man, I commend you all on what you all are doing and how in the community on a regular and how God is moving. When we look at the community, what do you see that the Albany community is lacking? Because let me tell you this right here. And I was sharing this earlier with the city manager and a host of other people. One of the things that I know and believe is that the mindset of the people here need to change. And when the mindset of the people change, then the narrative of how people view Albany changes.
1: All right.
0: What do you think about that?
1: You're so right. And I feel like we as the church have to take a lead role and or an initiative mm-hmm, mm-hmm, mm-hmm. in bringing about that change. And when God's people come together, I feel like that's when the community will come together, because whether we recognize it or not, we are the leaders. We are the ones that speak for, you know, especially in the Black community. That's the thing that I see, that most of all, we've got to stop being so afraid and going against one another, but actually have.
0: You're talking about the leaders.
1: The leaders.
0: Yeah.
1: The religious leaders.
0: And you're right there, and you're exactly right. Because if, you know, back in the day.
1: In the day, right.
0: Religious leaders here in Albany
1: came together.
0: They came together.
1: Mm-hmm.
0: And they may have had differences, but they set those differences aside.
1: Right.
0: And came together for a common cause.
1: That's right. Dr. King came in, and it was other powerful men, like, of course, Dr. Sherrod, people like that had a greater good mindset.
0: Right.
1: And that was something even for the youth to grasp hold to and move forward. So that's where the change came from, the religious community.
0: Mm-hmm, mm-hmm.
1: And that's what it's going to take now.
0: That's what it's going to take now. And listen, Doc. there are some religious leaders, and I'm saying this, that don't get along because of something that happened 15, 20, 30 years ago.
1: That's crazy. Yeah.
0: You know what I mean? And the people, the congregations are affected by it because they know that this pastor and that pastor don't get along.
1: Mm-hmm.
0: And because that's my pastor, I ain't gonna fool with it. They, all that need to be set aside.
1: Set aside. Because the community suffers because
0: they
1: of
0: suffers
1: that.
0: Behind that. And if you get in the pulpit and you're preaching forgiveness, forgiveness, forgiveness, but you ain't forgave the brother on the other leader on the other side of town.
1: Wow.
0: Or the leader on your same
1: street. Same
0: you
1: side.
0: You know what I mean?
1: Right.
0: Or the leader that's next door.
1: Mm-hmm.
0: The leader right next door to you.
1: Yes, sir. Yes, sir.
0: We got to set aside those differences, forgive, and move on so that we can better our people and lead our people to Christ.
1: To Christ.
0: Yeah, yeah, yeah.
1: That's the only solution. The only answer is in Christ.
0: Is in Christ. Now, when you look at Albany, Georgia, and we are the hub of Southwest Georgia.
1: Right.
0: The narrative, the mindset of the people need to change so that we all can be on one accord, so that we can together move this city forward. Yeah. Black, white, blue, green, orange, it don't matter.
1: Right.
0: But we need to be, the mindset need to change. And I guarantee you, if the mindset of the people change, we will see a difference in our community, a difference in Albany customer service.
1: Right.
0: We'll see a difference in our children. We'll see a difference in a whole lot of things because if we don't want a court, we'll be a happy community.
1: Absolutely. Absolutely.
0: We will definitely be a happy community. And I have a campaign that I'm launching as it relates to changing the mindsets of the community. And the things that you all are doing here at your ministry, is awesome. I know it can be challenging.
1: Right. Always.
0: You know.
1: But anything worth having is worth working
0: there
1: for.
0: You go. There you go. You see, listen, you said a mouthful then.
1: Right.
0: So now with your ministry, you've been pastoring here for
1: 20 years. I celebrate my 20th year this year.
0: What you say?
1: God is good.
0: Say, what you say? 20 years.
1: Say like it flew by. I didn't recognize it myself until my anniversary come in and said, Pastor, you know, it's been 20 years. I was like, 20 years?
0: I
1: didn't know I was that old.
0: 20? I know, right? 20 years. Wow.
1: Yeah.
0: So let me ask you this. Your father.
1: Right.
0: What are some noticeable things about you that came directly from him? You can see yourself probably acting like him or just thinking like him. What are some of the, he powerful.
1: Phenomenal. Yeah. He was so much of a force in the community.
0: Mm-hmm.
1: I had no idea that he even had the impact that he did nationally, you know, because, you know, as I start taking over the helm and I start getting little letters and emails from pastors over in Texas and California and, you know, in the Midwest of Chicago and other areas that, hey man, keep the work going. Your father did this for us and your father did that. So yeah, that's one of my major focuses, Pastor Yaz, is to just keep preaching the gospel, mm-hmm. keep the message. That's so much
0: right,
1: of really
0: right,
1: who
0: right,
1: he was.
0: Right.
1: He had an evangelical emphasis on his life, you know, and we're doing it in a different way now in the fact that we're online and pushing it through the social media mm-hmm, platform, mm-hmm. whereas in his day and time, he was in the gospel tent.
0: Right,
1: he was
0: right,
1: on the road. He was
0: right.
1: doing it this way and that way. But we have been able to mirror that same enthusiasm and that same commitment but just doing it online and still being able to reach, you know, hundreds of thousands
0: right,
1: of people,
0: right, right.
1: but doing it from a different platform. But that was the main emphasis, I think, that he sowed in me. Hey, preach the gospel in season and out of season. Always promote Christ, keep Christ as a primary and center focus, and everything else will take care of itself. Yeah, we went through a major knock, and I'll tell anybody this, when we had to deal with the COVID, you know, epidemic, you know, and I don't think any church really in the United States and probably over the world has completely rebounded
0: since then, because
1: we had to learn how to function. You know I did about 3 months just preaching to empty pews.
0: Right, you know what I'm saying? Right, right.
1: And so as people start coming back, we start having a new normal
0: in our
1: church service, because, you know, whereas you used to preaching to, you know, in our church, probably about, you know, 500 to 700 people on a Sunday, it done dropped down to maybe about 200.
0: Right.
1: That's just an adjustment. Mm-hmm. But, you know, all in all, God is still faithful.
0: He's still faithful.
1: You know, we've still been able to pay the light bill.
0: Amen.
1: We've still been able to move forward. We're helping our community. We're doing different philanthropic efforts. So God has shown himself strong and faithful to us even after that.
0: Mm-hmm.
1: So, yes, that's a lot of what. Hey, I've just been able to step out on faith, and that was definitely a direct impact that my father had. Learn how to live the faith, man.
0: What do you think, and speaking of that, what do you think, or how do you think your dad would have navigated had he been here during the COVID?
1: Wow, that's a great question. I'll say this, I'm not sure, because I don't think anybody can really just say for sure, because that was something that the world had never experienced before. But I'm sure he would have, you know, kept his eyes on the prize.
0: Right.
1: I'm sure he would have kept preaching the gospel. He would have found a way to continue to encourage people to trust in God, even in our hardship, even in the valley experience. He would have continued to keep our heart and our eyes focused on Christ. Some way, somehow, God's going to bring us through this. So that's what I think he would have really been helping us with.
0: My heart goes out to families that lost their loved ones during COVID. There's a lot of people that lost their loved ones during the COVID situation. And I think that COVID was necessary.
1: Right.
0: I think it was necessary, and necessary meaning that not from a bad perspective, but it showed us who we really are.
1: That's right.
0: You know, coming from the church to everyday people, it took us to another level of thinking, another level of faith. It exposed a lot of things as it relates to people that stopped going to church.
1: Mm-hmm.
0: Because, you know, there are some people that was looking for an excuse to stop coming anyway.
1: Anyway.
0: You know.
1: You're right.
0: You know, after COVID, now I don't go to church in COVID, but you're at the mall, you're in the movie,
1: you're
0: in the club, you're everywhere. But I think some of those things are necessary. And then also, it forced ministry to step out of the comfort zone.
1: Okay.
0: To do ministry,
1: mm-hmm.
0: you know what I mean?
1: Mm-hmm.
0: Because a lot of pastors wouldn't have never stepped outside the four walls of the church.
1: Right.
0: You know what I mean?
1: That was a comfort zone.
0: Yeah. A lot of pastors wouldn't have done different things. And since COVID, a lot of pastors wouldn't have gone to social media platforms to spread the word.
1: That's right.
0: Know? And so there are some necessary happenings that took place.
1: Well, I mean, Pastor Yaz, the word speaks of when the eagle stirs the nest.
0: That's right.
1: Certain things God allows to happen or God brings about in our lives to cause us to be uncomfortable, because it promotes us to go out.
0: There you go.
1: And spread the word.
0: There
1: and
0: you
1: get
0: go.
1: In a different environment that we wouldn't have if we hadn't got in that situation.
0: Absolutely.
1: So that's exactly what you're talking about.
0: Absolutely.
1: But it is, again, a fulfillment of
0: Absolutely.
1: Our prophecy. It's a part of the word.
0: Tell me one thing. Tell me mm-hmm. one thing that was added or changed in your ministry since COVID or during the COVID era.
1: Well, I'll say the main thing is our social media presence.
0: Mm-hmm.
1: That was the greatest and highest thing that I would say that came out of that. One of the main things I would say of inside of that physical church house itself is we became more aware of social distancing, germs. We have sanitary stations on the, each entryway of the sanctuary, so people can always try to make sure that they're holding down the spread of germs and things of that nature. And so those are just some of the tangible things that we have really implemented and have stayed in place since COVID, that we still try to kind of manage the social distancing and, you know, being sanitary in those situations.
0: Right.
1: Yeah, those are just two of the main things that I can think right off.
0: Then, you know, you got some people that's full of hair. You need to social distance anyway.
1: Anyway.
0: Come on, talk to me now. Talk to me.
1: Amen, somebody.
0: pass the plate.
1: Yeah.
0: So let me ask you, how's your book going? Your book still?
1: Yeah, we still have been having some traction. The main thing is online, you know, I don't really I guess I count it, but I don't count because I know my numbers, the folks, they love the pastor anyway, they automatically grab the books up. But when I can see, you know, 3 or 4 a month being purchased online, then I say, well, glory to be to God. I mean, we still got a little traction.
0: Amen.
1: So, yeah, that's blessing.
0: Amen. Listen, we'll get ready to take a commercial break, and we'll be right back with part 2 of the Let's Talk Radio Show.
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20: 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Thank you, Southwest Georgia and around the country, around the world. We thank you for tuning in to Let's Talk Radio Show. And it's been 8+ years. That's right. Mm-hmm. That's right. So listen. We was here talking about high schools. I'm a patriot. She's an Indian.
21: That's
20: and the pastor, a Trojan. What a mixture.
21: Yeah.
20: And I'm sorry. Okay, I'm sorry. And I'm so sorry about Albany High and you guys. So you know how it is. It is what it is. I give you a high five anyway. High five for the Albany Indians.
21: Absolutely.
20: But we know how patriots in the house. Just how we handle things. But listen, how you been?
21: Been great. How about you?
20: I've been doing just fine. Let me let you introduce yourself to the people.
21: Great. Again, my name is Andrea Carter Revels. I am the executive director of New Visions Community Development Corporation, which of course was founded by my husband, Apostle Felix Revels.
20: Okay, she said that. She said it again. By who?
21: By my husband.
20: Okay. I see him over there just gleaming over there. Listen, so how you been? Everything been going good with you?
21: Yes, everything has been going quite well. We're just glad to be able to serve.

0: course, is housing, which mm-hmm. is a big thing everywhere. And then, of course, or a lack of housing, should mm-hmm. I say.
1: Right, right.
0: And then, of course, economic development in the area of entertainment, as well as jobs that are quality jobs that provide people with a higher standard of living.
1: Right, right, right.
0: Those are the two things that I see are major concerns for our city.
1: You know what? You're originally from Auburn.
0: I am.
1: And in your growing up days mm-hmm. here in Albany, what are some of the things in the community that you see different now that need to revert back to the basics? And of course, I know a lot of things that, you know, a lot of things, you know, need to move forward, but there are some things that need to revert back to the basics.
0: Well, when you talk about reverting back to the basics, from the time when I grew, when I was right. younger, of course, it seemed as if we had, again, more quality jobs. Mm-hmm. So therefore, you had more families
1: right,
0: who were
1: right.
0: present in the city. You saw more subdivisions, you know, developing that right. house families. And then, of course, even when it comes to, as I mentioned about the entertainment, you know, I remember being younger, we had different outlets
1: right,
0: that we
1: right.
0: could participate with. You know, we didn't, people came here to our city.
1: There you go. You there
0: know,
1: you
0: for,
1: go.
0: For entertainment.
1: Absolutely.
0: You know, we had a thriving mall, of course. You had arcades.
1: Oh, you going back now.
0: Oh,
1: You're going back.
0: Listen, skating ring. You remember when we had two at
1: That's
0: one
1: right.
0: time?
1: That's right.
0: You know,
1: That's
0: so
1: right.
0: those things I see our city is lacking tremendously.
1: Mm-hmm. Mm-hmm.
0: And it causes, I feel, a handicap or a disadvantage
1: right.
0: for people who may be interested in coming to the city, but then they're like, okay, what do we do for entertainment?
1: What do we do for entertainment?
0: You know, and being now a mature seasoned woman who we have
1: mature
0: children,
1: seasoned.
0: Mature
1: okay,
0: seasoned
1: I like that.
0: With adult children.
1: Right, right.
0: You know, for them to come to leave and go away to college and come home and then living for the weekend so they can pack up and travel to Atlanta
1: right,
0: or
1: right,
0: someplace else
1: right.
0: so that they can have some entertainment.
1: Right.
0: So I just wish that our city still had some options for people to, you know, want to live, work, and play mm-hmm. in all.
1: That's right. And, you know, having options can also reduce crime.
0: Absolutely. It can reduce crime. Mm. But, you know, and you know scripture. By the way, congratulations on your
1: recent
0: installation.
1: You thank you.
0: But, you know, an idle mind is a
1: devil's workshop.
0: So when you don't have entertainment and places for younger people, especially to channel their energy,
1: right,
0: guess
1: right.
0: what? They start getting very creative on doing
1: exactly.
0: some things that we may not necessarily want them to do.
1: Absolutely.
0: So we definitely need some structured entertainment and options. And again, not just for the young people, but for the families.
1: From the family or listen, going to Walmart after church is not family oriented. yeah, you know what I mean? That's not going to the bridge when the water is high. Mm. You know, that's not in it. We need, going back, we need some family wholesome entertainment.
0: Absolutely.
1: But the family, when you have visitors coming to your house,
0: absolutely.
1: You want to have somewhere to take them.
0: That's right.
1: You know what I mean?
0: Yes.
1: And like you said, back in the day, we had a lot going on.
0: We did.
1: We had a lot going on.
0: We did.
1: You remember the Pecan Festival Parade?
0: Listen, no, I don't remember that.
1: You remember?
0: But that's only because I probably didn't participate. Sorry, y'all.
1: You sorry?
0: I didn't come up like that.
1: You did. But there was a lot of things going on for the kids, mm-hmm. for the families to do. And like you said, there was a lot of jobs
0: mm-hmm,
1: here,
0: mm-hmm.
1: major companies
0: absolutely.
1: Here.
0: Absolutely. Cooper Tire, Firestone.
1: Merck Chemicals.
0: Merck. Absolutely. You know, even with Georgia Power in the plant.
1: Yes,
0: you
1: yes.
0: You know, things like that.
1: And Colson Clark.
0: Colson Clark.
1: You yeah. remember the GM plant?
0: I used
1: yeah.
0: to work there.
1: There you, well, you
0: I did
1: know,
0: my
1: yeah.
0: internship there
1: yeah.
0: in high school. Absolutely. All those places.
1: And a lot of people, the younger people probably don't know that Auburn had two military bases. They had the Air Force Base and the Marine Corps Base.
0: Okay, well.
1: You didn't know that?
0: I didn't know that.
1: Yeah. Well, Turner Job Corps is.
0: Uh-huh.
1: That was the Air Force Base.
0: Oh, that was the Air Force.
1: And okay. it was called Turner's Air Force Base.
0: Wow.
1: Yeah, absolutely.
0: So
1: absolutely.
0: You see, there's been a lot of change in this
1: lot
0: city.
1: Of changes. Lot of changes. Mm-hmm. And do you remember here talking

0: talk about 75 is supposed to came to Albany.
1: Listen, I've heard that conversation quite a bit.
0: And 82.
1: Yeah.
0: Yes. And so we are we are reaping the benefits of bad decision made back then.
1: Absolutely. And even though those decisions were made and we now see, you know, we may have missed out on some opportunities, I still think there's still an opportunity for us to see. Listen, we recognize what we didn't do, but now let's see how we can fix it.
0: Absolutely.
1: Because you can't deny. Listen, Albany, I mean, we're still a pretty large city.
0: Hey, the hub of Southwest Georgia.
1: And you're surrounded by all these small towns. And listen, we travel quite a bit.
0: Mm-hmm.
1: So we see, you know, so many things in other places that we talk about.
0: Right.
1: If we could just bring it back to this city.
0: Absolutely.
1: You remember when Slappy was really the main
0: the
1: drag?
0: The main drag.
1: I mean, and it's still, it has great potential now. But again, it's just trying to reshift or shift the focus towards, you know, what can we do to make the Good Life City truly a
0: good life city.
1: Yeah.
0: And you know what? And one of the things that is going to take changing the mindset of the people.
1: Well, you hit it dead on the head right there.
0: Yeah.
1: It has to be a shift in mindset.
0: Mm-hmm. Mm-hmm.
1: That's when outward change can truly take place.
0: For sure. And then once the mindset has changed, the whole narrative of Albany will change.
1: Right. But honestly, the narrative needs to change now because people need to start speaking it.
0: Mm-hmm.
1: You know what I'm saying? Mm-hmm. Once people start speaking it, and the more, it's just like faith.
0: Mm-hmm.
1: The more you say it, eventually you start to believe it.
0: Mm-hmm.
1: The more you believe it, then eventually you start to see it. So even with that being said, we as the residents, I'm a proud resident of the city of Albany.
0: Absolutely.
1: And I have a sincere concern and desire for this community to thrive, which is why, you know, my husband and I, we chose to remain here as our place of residence, you know, and to do whatever we can to benefit it and make it a better place.
0: Amen. And I'm right there with
1: come
0: you.
1: Come on.
0: Man, I tell you, I love my city.
1: Yes.
0: I left here and moved away for a couple of years,
1: mm-hmm.
0: but God brought me back with a bigger vision.
1: Mm.
0: And I love my city.
1: I'm telling you.
0: And guess what? When you change the mindset of the people here, once the mindset changes, you're not going to allow nobody to talk about your city.
1: Talk about it. You
0: can say anything what you want to say about anybody, but not Albany.
1: Liz, that's right. That's what I'm saying.
0: Mm-hmm.
1: You talk about Albany, I don't care what you say about Albany. Well, my Indians. I don't care what you say about Albany High. We produce some great people from Albany High.
0: Absolutely.
1: You know, and even
0: Absolutely.
1: Though Albany High is no longer active as a high school, that still doesn't change the fact
0: y'all active as a body.
1: That's it.
0: As a body. Mm-hmm. So, and when you talk about people that's living in the city, it's a poor fault that don't praise their own farm.
1: Absolutely.
0: So listen. When crime is everywhere,
1: mm-hmm. everywhere,
0: not just here in Albany.
1: That's right.
0: Is everywhere.
1: Mm-hmm.
0: Once we change the mindsets of the people,
1: right,
0: that in turn will change the whole narrative of how Albany is viewed.
1: Yes.
0: Then we can also see how Albany can start, you know, moving swifter into a future, into a better future to regain that title of the Good Life City of Albany, Georgia.
1: That's true. That's true. And we have to have people in leadership, again, who are committed to seeing this city thrive.
0: Mm-hmm.
1: You know, it's one thing to have people, you know, to come in and they're just passing through. You know, they come in, they get the experience, and then they leave and they take that knowledge to a different city or a different state.
0: Mm-hmm.
1: But we need people that are committed
0: to
1: seeing this community.
0: That's right.
1: This city thrive. And I think when people have a personal interest, then they're more invested
0: in
1: the success of a city or organization.
0: Absolutely. And we can do it together.
1: Absolutely.
0: We can do it together.
1: I ain't
0: going to hate on you because you're doing it. You ain't hating on me. I ain't hating on them. We ain't hating on the next person. We can do it together.
1: Together.
0: And one of the things that is a part of this this whole community thing is New Visions Community Development.
1: Mm-hmm.
0: When I saw that, Uh-huh. It just gave me chills.
1: Did it really?
0: It did.
1: Tell me what
0: chills. That's why I picked up the phone. Uh-huh. And I gave y'all a call because this is something that is awesome. This is something that is needed. So tell us about New Visions Community Development.
1: So again, New Visions Community Development Corporation, New Visions CDC, was founded in January 2004, by my husband, Apostle Felix Revels, because he saw the need, of course, working here. At the time, my father-in-law was still living.
0: Right.
1: And my husband served as the office administrator and would constantly see people coming in, needing help with housing, needing food, you know, just tons and tons of needs. And of course, even though the church was doing some of the things to meet the need, but he saw that the need was greater than the supply. So that's when my husband, he, you know, got busy, went to work, founded New Visions, and created it so that we could access alternative funding to help better serve the community.
0: Right, right.
1: So once that, of course, was done, it took a while. You know, it's taken a while, but with any vision, you know, it takes a while.
0: That's right,
1: just like
0: that's right.
1: The book, The Unfolding Vision, and the vision, of course, is still unfolding. But with that being said, he founded New Visions. And of course, at that time, I was working in corporate America. He had an executive director who she was doing a phenomenal job. They were working with, you know, students at the alternative school when the late John I. Davis was still alive.
0: Right, right.
1: And New Visions sponsored the very first graduation for students who were in the alternative school. Who children, you know, they were kind of because of behavior,
0: right,
1: you know, but New Vision sponsored the very first graduation to recognize the efforts of even those children who, in spite of whatever issues they dealt with, we wanted to give them a new vision.
0: Mm.
1: So we did the graduation, or they did, because at that time, again, I was working corporate America. Fast forward, the ED had a stroke, and, at that time, I had stopped working. I was just going to take a minute, yes, just to kind of chill.
0: Right.
1: And he said, "Babe, can you help me out?" And I was like, "Yeah, I'll help out." Well, really fast forward to, 12 years later, I'm still helping out.
0: Mama.
1: But when I tell you, this is the most fulfilling position,
0: Mama.
1: Because it allows me the ability to give back.
0: To give back.
1: Yeah, you know.
0: Don't
1: and
0: you just get... Knowing that you're giving back, does that give you chills? It just
1: listen. It's a feeling like none other.
0: Like none other.
1: You know, I mean, it's very rewarding because when you see people who are less fortunate because of certain situations,
0: right,
1: you know, and when you can find a way to interject yourself to personally help those people, it's very rewarding.
0: It's very rewarding. So tell us about this New Visions Summer on Wheels.
1: So the Summer on Wheels was developed because of an initiative by several community leaders. I'm going to plug Reverend Pastor Brother Orson Burton, the United Way CEO, because he was one of the lead persons in putting together the Albany Summer Collective. And basically recognizing that several children in our city needed to be serviced with some summer care, you know, summer camps and all. And a lot of families can't afford it, especially if you have multiple children. So New Visions, because of our efforts in going out each weekend anyway, feeding the homeless, we decided, well, there are also some children who, guess what, parents work. On
0: the
1: weekend.
0: Right.
1: Parents
0: exactly.
1: not trying to get up and take them to summer camps.
0: Right.
1: Parents can't afford summer camps. So what we decided to do was take our mobile unit to the places where the families were.
0: Right.
1: And we actually do a pop-up summer camp where we go, we have several people to come and we do various activities with the children, educational activities.
0: And so you said, so I'm looking at this flyer, you say it's going to be every Saturday until
1: August 1st.
0: August the 1st.
1: Every Saturday.
0: Wow.
1: Every Saturday. That's what we do with our Summer on Wheels.
0: So you got free food for families in need, enrichment activities, inspiring, empowering kids, fun for kids, positive experiences that last, building brighter days. Together we can create hope.
1: That's it.
0: That is awesome. So I'm going to let you give that information to the people.
1: So if you want more information about how you can connect with New Visions in our Summer Wheels program, of course, our website is nvcdc.org. You can also visit us at Facebook and Instagram at New Visions CDC. And of course, you can always use the telephone 229-436-7707. But this is a way in which you can connect to what we're doing, find the different locations where we will be, and we'll be glad to help. Just, hey, doing whatever we can in the community. And we don't do, you know, just your sandwich and chips. I'm talking about we do, you know, baked chicken. Yeah. Rice.
0: All right. Okay.
1: Cabbage,
0: okay.
1: Creamy. You know, good, wholesome, nutritious meals.
0: Yes.
1: Yeah, because you have to realize, too, with us, with our Saturday, our first Saturday initiative started going to the hotels where families are using that as a permanent form of residence. So it's difficult to prepare a hot, nutritious meal. You got a family of seven living in one hotel room. You may have a hot plate and a microwave. Well, guess what? We take care of that.
0: That is a blessing. That is a blessing. That's a blessing. I pray and that God continue to increase y'all territory
1: as y'all
0: doing these great things here in the Albany community. And once again, listen, this is Let's Talk Radio Show. 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